helplessly, pretending to believe. Attitudes are materialistic, positive or frankly realistic, which is terribly old-fashioned, isn't it?

0: enjoy this trip. 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And it is a trip.
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3: 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How are you? 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
6: Hi, this is Vicky Peterson of the Bangles. 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
7: Hello, this is Nancy Wilson from Heart, and I've been looking for the best DJ in Greece. I think it's John Moutsopoulos.
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8: Hello, Yanis Moutsopoulos. You are listening to Henk Hofstede of the Nits, and we send you all our best wishes from Holland, Amsterdam.
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